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3: Ladies and gentlemen, as you know, we have something special down here at Birdland this evening. 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

0: Monterrey en un cruce imperdible. 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
2: Rumors spread around in that Texas town about the shack outside the game. And you know what I'm talking about. Just let me know if you wanna go to that whole mile on the range. They got a lot of nice girls.

Mundial. Bolivique 2026 World Cup. 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